will fade eventually. 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Oh my, my, oh my, my love, I take one look at you, you're taking me out.

0: 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Die besten neuen Hits. 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
1: They say the holy water's watered down. And this town's lost its faith. Our colors will fade eventually. So if our time is running out, day after day, we'll make the mundane a masterpiece. Oh my, my, oh my, my love. I take one look at you, you're taking me.

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Generation on the move. 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
1: 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You look away from me, and I see there's something you're trying to hide. And I reach for you.